0: before you go, there's something I want you to have.
1: Oh, it's beautiful. But wait a minute, isn't this?
0: Yeah, yes it is.
1: But I thought the old lady dropped it into the ocean in the air.
0: Well,

0: plus imposant que les remparts de Langres. Club Magnum avec Fred.
1: You played it cool and I played it dumb. Don't you think I'm a little too young to be messed with like that?

0: something that I can't fix, cause I can do it in the mix. And if your man gives you trouble just to move out on the double, and you don't let it trouble your brain, cause away goes trouble down the drain. Said away goes trouble down the drain.
1: Écoutez, écoutez. 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